0: La temperatura, 9 grados. 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
3: With who?
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3: Man,
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3: Yo.
2: Open up, man.
3: What do you want, man?
2: My girl just caught me.
3: You made her catch you?
2: I don't know how I let this happen.
3: With who?
2: The girl next door, you know?
3: Nah.
2: I don't know what to do.
3: Say it wasn't you.
2: All right.

just heard me and just ran out with that other fella. Baby, I knew about it. I just didn't care.